0: écoutez Séquence, une radio des histoires.
1: One ticket, please. Love and mercy, everybody's here. Hey, what's going on, man?
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here, kids. Welcome to the Willie West Show here on Wonderful Wino Radio. You're hearing a wonderful Wednesday with the weird one. It's been a Willie West winging your way with 101 Wild and Willie Wedges of Wax and Quasi Wagon Supply on the radio. Right here on Wonderful Wino. Wonderful Wino. 1750 on your dial, just above the police calls, kid. We got stacks and stacks of wax and wax. We got to pick the click, the ones to watch, the oldies but goodies and newies but gooies. We got the top 700 records here in the world of Wonderful Wino. Wonderful Wino. Let's get started with big rockin' sound now. That great new group from England, the Kansas City Boys. Let's hear 'em. My baby's dead.

0: 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Je n'écoute que ça.
1: What we're in need of is better communication. This world would be a much better place if we all learned how to tell each other how we're feeling. Take love, for example. Love you.

Me and some of the boys were sitting around the other night. Started talking about politics, religion, love, and life. And what a shame it was about 9/11. And what about hell? And what about heaven? And is there or isn't there angels here on earth? And then one guy said, well, you can take that for what it's worth. If it's something I can see or something I can touch, well, I might believe in all that stuff. So I just had to say to him,

0: And then I said, who went through the pain and smiled through the tears on the day of your birth? She counted your fingers and toes. Thank God you were whole. Son, you ought to know who loved you first.
1: That's right.
0: And who always came running every time you cried out. And how many more things have you forgotten about? And who tried their best to teach you wrong from right? And how many nights did she leave on a light while she waited and prayed till you came in? And who'll be there for you right up to the end?

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If there's one thing you can take away from our set today, let it be this. Sometimes you don't know what you like until someone you trust turns you on to some real good shit. And that, ladies and gentlemen, is why I'm here. Up next on the Smoke Hour is Just for Fun by Beyoncé. You're welcome.

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2: Oh, yeah. 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
1: Junior Kimbrough and his friend Sam operate a country juke joint near Holly Springs, Mississippi. 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Junior was a formative influence on local country and rockabilly singers like Charlie Feathers, and he's a highly original singer and guitarist himself, yet he's never made an album of his own. If you want to hear his music, you have to go out juking.